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Maluk sira, molok ita hahu visualize sound, ita rona lai muji ke furak ida, ho diha maluk ita iha kalang idane.

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